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1: come on, T in the house.
2: Lil Jump in this motherfucker. Yeah. Ali J's out in New York. You know what I'm saying? We up in New York.

0: table.
1: Okay.
2: What are we doing back here?
1: Okay,
0: you know what I mean?
1: Can we try it?
3: Yeah, they can work with it.
0: Instead of... Can we do it again?
4: Yeah.
0: You know when you do things for God, you must do them bigger. So we're going triple. All right, listen to the whole flow now.
4: Yeah.

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2: Little Japanese motherfucker. Yeah. Only Jay's out in New York. You know what I'm saying? We up in New York.

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1: Possible records.
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2: Little Japanese motherfucker. Yeah. Ali J's out in New York. You know what I'm saying? We up in New York.

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0: T'as volé
1: Okay,
0: you know what I mean?
1: Can we try it?
2: Yeah, they can work with
0: Yeah.

Nkwaba, Adam Marva, to walk one is our more. The case that too, but it's a king of the car cut to the knee. The yet a cargame father room, a daughter to the mayor at the thing in a man who tumbled and put it to home. There are one book that I need, but to that of the mayor. Could you ever get about the knee? The yet a pizza at the nanny. The fire needed a pizza at the knee, no tongue with a yin yara. Papa to the gender pump, who tang, which I was in a quarter to the wootang, which I was saying. A year at the pump of wootang, which I was saying, a quarter can give you wootang, which I was saying. Cut any year to wootang, yen, ye, visit a one of five yen, be tang, say the wootang, obey me. Caragutang, which I was saying, a quarter do more that year wootang, yara. A 12 was the other thing about the tenant when you can do what in me about him, like if yara, Kaina may be the body that is one of mum. I was in a may yarding and everything more. Kumo ba kina, a kina do ga ye takatori ye paga piko kabala nagani akwa ni ba jwa dana miya. Ukwa adwara miya karo, awara pi mamu na. 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

0: Yeah.
1: Possiamo ricordare.
0: Tina House.
2: Little Jump in this motherfucker. Yeah. Ali J's up in New York. You know what I'm saying? We up in New York.

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0: Ayikhona isimali ngibuya khona ngibona nje mina ayikho
1: solutshela
0: sengikufisela noma komunye okuqedwe kwenzani No, listen. I'm coming back.

0: Okay, you know what I mean?
1: Can we try it?
2: Yeah, they can work with that.
0: Instead of can we do it again?
3: Yeah.
0: You know when you do things for God, you must do them bigger. So we're going triple.
4: Alright.
0: Listen to the whole flow now.
5: Yeah.

0: Si un jour ta route.
1: Okay, you know what I mean?
2: Can we try
3: it? Yeah, they can work with that.
1: Instead of. Can we do it again?
4: Yeah.
1: You know when you do things for God, you must do them bigger. So we're going triple.
5: Alright.
1: Listen to the whole flow now.
4: Yeah.

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0: Scorsese Morricone.
1: Tea in the house.
2: Little Jeff in this motherfucker. Yeah. Ali J's out in New York. You know what I'm saying? We off in New York.

0: Nkwaba, Adam Marva, to walk one is our more. The key that too, but it's a king of the car cut to the knee. The yet a cut by my father at the room. A daughter to the mayor at the thing in a man who stumbled and created to home. There are one book that done it, but both to that within a mayor. Could you ever get about the knee? The yet a pizza at the nanny. The fire needed a pizza at the knee, no tongue with a year near. Papa to the gender farm, who time would see our father to the wood time would see our city. A year at the farm of wood time would see our city, a quarter journey to the wood time would see our city. Cut any year to put down yen free ye. Visit her one of my yen, be time to the wood time would be me. Cut a wood time for see our city, a quarter do more that year wood time near. But to what it was the other thing about it, when you look and do what in me about ye, like if Yaka, Kaina may be able to get it from mum. I was in a may yarding and everything more. Moba kina akina do ngaye takatori e paka piko kabala nakani akwa nyi bajwa dana miya ngwa adwara miya kado amara pi muhammuda panji adu kada kenda tamo kada do ngoti minisi yo ni oni do panna de
1: international ngwa do bona jemini ai
2: tungonga so chela sorry
1: no ngomu yo
3: I'm coming back.

0: t'as volé tout.
1: Okay,
0: you know what I mean?
2: Can we try it?
3: Yeah, they can work with that.
0: Instead of. Can we do it again?
4: Yeah.
0: You know when you do things for God, you must do them bigger. So we're going triple. All right, listen to the whole flow now.
4: Yeah.

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1: Possible records.
0: Tea in the house.
2: Little jump in this motherfucker. Yeah. Ali J's up in New York. You know what I'm saying? We up in New York.

0: Tá bonito. Se ajudo sur ta route.
1: Okay,
0: you know what I mean?
2: Can we try
3: yeah,
2: it?
3: Yeah, they can work with that.
0: Instead of can we do it again?
4: Yeah.
0: You know when you do things for God, you must do them bigger. So we're going triple.
1: Alright.
0: Listen to the whole flow now.
4: Yeah.

0: Yeah.
1: Possiamo ricordare.
0: Tina House.
2: Little Jump in this motherfucker. Yeah. Ali J's up in New York. You know what I'm saying? We up in New York.

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0: 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Guys, I'm coming back. Nisala ni chepu.
3: Okay.

0: Okay, you know what I mean?
1: Can we try
2: they,
1: it?
2: Yeah, they can work with that.
0: Instead of can we do it again?
3: Yeah.
0: You know when you do things for God, you must do them bigger. So we're going triple.
4: Alright.
0: Listen to the whole flow now.
3: Yeah.

0: Yeah.
1: Possiamo ricordare.
0: Yeah. Yeah. Yeah. Tea in the house.
2: Little Japanese motherfucker. Yeah. Ali J's up in New York. You know what I'm saying? We up in New York.

0: T'as volé tout.
1: Okay.
0: Okay, you know what I mean?
2: Can we try
3: it? Yeah, they can work with that.
0: Instead of. Can we do it again?
4: Yeah.
0: You know when you do things for God, you must do them bigger. So we're going triple. All right.
5: Listen to the whole flow now.
0: Yeah.

0: Yeah.
1: Concerts récords.
0: Team and a half. Little
2: Japanese motherfucker. Yeah. Ali J's up in New York. You know what I'm saying? We up in New York.